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0: Hey, it's Iggy Azalea.
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0: 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A Ana Cristina, que é natural de Passos Ferreira, deixou-nos mais uma pérola desta artista norte-americana no grupo Pelo 80 do Facebook. 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
1: I like to do a song of great social and political import. 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
0: Junta-te ao grupo Clube 80 no Facebook, pede para aderir, escolhe e partilha comigo as músicas que mais gostas dos anos 70, 80 e 90. 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

0: Clube 80. 80.
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